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They've been given the information. 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Car 51 received 2025.

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Attention Engine 7, Mohawk, B Bravo EMS, 683 State Street, across Aquila, Ontario. Me and male in front, sorry for a 64-year-old male, involved in a fall. Engine 7, Mohawk, B Bravo EMS, 683 State Street, across Aquila, Ontario. In front for a 64-year-old male, involved in a fall. 20:39.

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Red Clear and Bassett, see Charlie automatic fire low. Engine 5, truck 1, 200 Green Street. Red Clear, Bassett, see Charlie automatic fire low. 21.

Angel One Rescue in Mohawk, 115 Lancaster Street, crosses South Swan and Dove Street, Delta breathing problems. Angel One Rescue in Mohawk, 115 Lancaster Street, South Swan, Dove Street, Delta breathing problems. 21 away.

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Clinton 2 Rescue 2 Mohawk 4 Clinton Square, McGeary's stage. 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

Visual and Rescue on a Walk, 204 Henry Johnson, the store. It's traffic accident. 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It's in the parking lot. Corner of Livingston Ave, Delta. 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

0: right, truck fuel, I guess you're going to be covering engine one, 201, or correction, 204 Henry Johnson for the auto pedestrian. 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D-Delta, 204 Henry Johnson with the rescue unit and Mohawk. Now it's in the main that you got it.
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0: 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Do you have police on this call as well?
1: That's the front of it. It says that they should have officers on scene.
0: Appreciate you, thank you. 4-1 dispatch, return the rescue squad to service, good intent.
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0: 411 to dispatch. How did you get this call?
1: Got it from Foresight, one company. I got that call.

97 Mohawk, 148 Ontario Street, 10 Street, Bedford Street, AL, Sickford, Indiana. 97 Mohawk, 148 Ontario Street, across Kent, Benson Street, AL for sick person. 70-year-old male is conscious breathing, 22-12.

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Attention Rescue Squad, Rescue 2 Mohawk D Delta, 295 Colony Street. It'll be a long fall. Party fell off the balcony. Head injury, bleeding. I'll be in front of that address, repeating. The Rescue Squad, Rescue 2 Mohawk D Delta, 295 Colony Street. They're in front of that address. The female party fell over the balcony, long fall. Currently bleeding from the head. Crosses Larry Henry Johnson, 2242.

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0: Truck 1 Rescue 2 Mohawk, 117 South Pearl Street is going to be up front, Madison Ave, Van Zandt Street, 2 Charlie for chest pain, 65-year-old female, constipated. Truck 1 Rescue 2 Mohawk, in front of 117 South Pearl Street, Madison Ave, Van Zandt Street, 2 Charlie for chest pain, 2256.
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69 to be with truck one, Mohawk. 117 South Pearl Street in front. See Charlie chest paint. Madison at Van Zandt. That's rescue 9 with truck 1 and Mohawk. 117 South Pearl Street in front. Madison at Van Zandt. 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

Attention, Engine 11 and Mohawk, responding A Alpha, 435 New Scotland Ave, Cross Street Hollywood Ave, and Maple Ridge. Wood Ave, it's going to be for a 38-year-old male sick in front. Repeating for Engine 11 and Mohawk, responding A Alpha, 435 New Scotland Ave, Cross Street Hollywood Ave, and Maple Wood Ave. It's going to be in front for a 38-year-old male sick. Timeout, 22 to 18.

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Attention, truck one in Mohawk responding. Hey, Alpha. South Pearl Street and Van Zandt Street. PD's on scene with a male complaining of body pain. Responding, hey, Alpha. South Pearl Street and Van Zandt Street. It's going to be a 20-year-old male complaining of body pain. Time out, 0-0-2.

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Truck 1 Mohawk, 259 South Pearl Street, City Mission, across South Ferry Arch Street. Be Bravo, traumatic injury. This truck 1 Mohawk, 259 South Pearl Street, City Mission. South Ferry Arch Street, PD on scene, part of the laceration, correction, traumatic injury. 045.

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Engine 5 Mohawk, 187 South Pearl Street, first floor. West Earl Street, South Ferry Street, A Alpha, sick person. Engine 5 Mohawk, 187 South Pearl Street, first floor. West Earl, South Pearl Street, A Alpha, sick person, 137.

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Truck 1 Rescue 9 Mohawk, 227 South Pearl Street. Meet a man up front. South Ferry, Renzer Street. See Charlie breathing problems. Truck 1 Rescue 9 Mohawk, 227 South Pearl Street. Meet a man up front. South Ferry, Renzer. See Charlie breathing problems. 206.

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North 1st Street, North 2nd Street. Hench to rescue 2 Mohawk, 1154 Broadway, B Bravo for Sundry Auto Accident. North 1st, North 2nd Street, 209.

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Attention engine 7 Mohawk responding A Alpha, Coil Street and 3rd Street. It's going to be for a 34-year-old female sick person. Repeating for engine 7 Mohawk responding A Alpha, Coil Street and 3rd Street. They're on the corner for a 34-year-old female sick person. Timeout, 235.

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Attention truck 2 in Mohawk, responding A Alpha 699 North Pearl Street, cross streets Lindbergh Ave and City Line. It's going to be on the first floor. Unknown age, female, sick person. Repeating 4, truck 2 in Mohawk, responding A Alpha 699 North Pearl Street, cross streets Lindbergh Ave and City Line. It's going to be for a 35-year-old female on the first floor, sick person. Time out, 307.

Attention Truck 4 and Mohawk responding A-Alpha, 19 Crown Terrace, apartment 4 for a 51-year-old female sick person. Repeating 4, Truck 4 and Mohawk responding A-Alpha, 19 Crown Terrace, cross street Hackett Boulevard in Gun End. It's going to be apartment 4 for a 51-year-old female sick person. Timeout, 314.

0: Snatcher return truck 4, Mohawk's going BLS to Memorial.
1: Truck 4, these are the... Dispatcher truck 2, has your Mohawk arrived?
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Attention, engine 1 and Mohawk responding. A Alpha, 324 State Street, Crossbridge, Dove Street, and Lark Street. It's apartment 101 for a 34-year-old female. Back pain. Repeating for engine 1 and Mohawk responding. A Alpha, 324 State Street, Cross Streets, Dove Street, and Lark Street. It's apartment 101 for a 34-year-old female. Complaining of back pain. Timeout 340.

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Attention, Rescue Squad, Rescue 2 in Mohawk, responding D-Delta, 36 Tivoli Street, Cross Streets, North Pearl Street, and Dead End. It's going to be in front near the corner, unknown female, unknown problem, unknown status questionable. Repeating for Rescue Squad, Rescue 2 in Mohawk, responding D-Delta, 36 Tivoli Street, Cross Streets, North Pearl Street, and the Dead End. It's going to be in front near the corner, unknown female, unknown problem, life status questionable. Time out, 3:53.

Attention, Engine 7 and Mohawk responding A Alpha. It's going to be the police center station, 536 Western Ave, cross streets North Allen Street and South Pine Ave. It's going to be near a center station at a library for an unknown age male sick person. PD's en route. Repeating for Engine 7 and Mohawk responding A Alpha, 536 Western Ave, cross streets North Allen Street and South Pine Ave. It's going to be for an unknown age male sick person. PD's en route. Timeout. 354.

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0: 4-1 dispatcher, the rescue squad, rescue 2 and Mohawk are all going to Albany Med.
1: Where is she, 4-1?

Attention engine pilot Mohawk is running A-Alpha to 126 Arch Street Police South Station. Cross streets, Trinity Place and Broad Street. It's going to be in booking for a 36-year-old female complaining of shoulder pain. Repeating for engine 5 and Mohawk is running A-Alpha, 126 Arch Street. It's going to be the Police South Station. Cross streets, Trinity Place and Broad Street. Going to be in booking for a 36-year-old female traumatic injury. Timeout 4:15.

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0: Italian Tutor. You're looking for 105.
1: That's correct. They're at booking. Mohawk is unable to get into booking. No one has come out for Mohawk. Mohawk has arrived.
0: Okay, Richard.
1: Richard, Mohawk 42, standby.

Attention engine one responding A Alpha 272 Lark Street, the Hodgepodge. Cross streets, Hudson Ave and Hamilton Street. It's going to be a 34-year-old male, sick person. Repeating four, engine one responding A Alpha 272 Lark Street, Hodgepodge. Cross streets, Hudson Ave and Hamilton Street. 34-year-old male, sick person. Going to be in front. Possibly EDP. Mohawks. Mohawks already en route and PD is also en route. 441.

attention engine one in Mohawk. Engine one, you're going to cancel off a Lark. You're going to take B Bravo 16 New Scotland Ave, the CBS, cross streets Warren Street and Myrtle Ave. It's going to be for a unknown age male, sick person. Repeating for engine one in Mohawk, responding B Bravo 16 New Scotland Ave, the CBS, cross streets Warren Street and Myrtle Ave. Unknown age male, sick person, timeout 443.

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0: Mohawk 34. You're going to take that 272 Larch Street. That's going to be a PD matter only. 445.
1: Mohawk 34, just confirm you said PD is going to transport off of Lark.
0: Mohawk 34, that's going to be a 941 transport. You're going to be taking it. 941.

0: 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You can return all companies, make it a good intent. CVS is closed. 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
0: 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In front of the Panera bit.
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Station Truck 1 in Mohawk, responding A Alpha, Alexander Street and Broad Street. Police are on the scene with a unknown age male complaining of leg pain. PD for Truck 1 in Mohawk, responding A Alpha, Alexander Street and Broad Street. PD's on scene with unknown age male, traumatic injury. Timeout, 628.

Engine 7 Drop 2, see Charlie response, 581 Lynchon Ave, the Pine Hills, senior apartment. Cross streets, Ontario Street, it's a basement trash hall for automatic alarm. Repeating for Engine 7 Drop 2, see Charlie response, 581 Lynchon Ave, the Pine Hills, senior apartment. Cross streets, Ontario Street, it's a basement trash hall. Time out, 6-4.

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Cross streets, North Hawk Street and South Swan Street. Unknown person in front, unresponsive. Repeating 4, engine 1 rescue 1 in Mohawk, responding D Delta, 89 Washington Ave, Education Building. Cross streets, North Hawk Street and South Swan Street. There's going to be an unknown person in front. Unknown problem, unresponsive. Time out, 7-6.

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Cross streets New Scotland Ave and Hackett Boulevard. It's going to be for general fire alarm. Repeating 4, engine 11, truck 4, responding C. Charlie, 315 South Manning Boulevard, St. Peter's Hospital. Cross streets New Scotland Ave and Hackett Boulevard. 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

0: 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Initial reports of shower steam.
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0: Engine 5, Mohawk, B Bravo, 30 South Pearl. It's coming by the garage entrance.
1: Thank you.
0: The male unknown problems. State Beaver. Engine 5, Mohawk. B Bravo, 30 South Pearl by the garage. Between State Beaver, unknown problem, 739.

0: 201 Dispatcher, is this from the Crash Point?
1: I'm sorry, truck 2, where is it from?
0: Did this call come from the passerby?
1: It appears so.
0: Alright, we're checking the area. Thanks.

0: 201 Dispatcher. We found the patients were in the parking garage on Howard Street, attached to the 30 North Pearl. Can you start a police unit for an uncooperative person?
1: Please don't get them started. They'll be calling in service in about 10 minutes.
0: Okay, if there's somebody available, we have that situation. It's not urgent, but we've got to get this guy out of here.
2: It's arriving to the 30 South Pearl. You said the parking garage, which street is where the patient is?
1: This is the Howard parking garage, Chad.

0: two there when in fact you can't believe in the angel if the person walked away. Well, but
1: Percy Mohawk 28.
2: Percy Kessel.
0: And we're back at
1: 751.

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It's a 7 Rescue 1 Mohawk B Delta 504 Special. The fall residents in the lot. 65-year-old male. Heart problems. Send a 7 Rescue 1 Mohawk B Delta DePaul residence at 504 Central Avenue. The park lot, 65-year-old male heart problems, 915.

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1: Oh, good.
0: It's a top of the hill by Englewood Place for a 61-year-old male medical condition. What is it? 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

0: Mohawk 42 en route to Washington Park at the top of the hill. ETA, about 5 minutes.
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Range of 7, Mohawk A. Adam, 41 North Manning, between 3rd and Manning Boulevard, 1st floor, 33-year-old female, traumatic injury. Range of 7, Mohawk A. Adam, 14 North Manning, 1st floor, between 3rd and Manning, 33-year-old female, traumatic injury, 956.

0: Mohawk 16 en route to 14 North Manning Boulevard.
1: It's going to be 41 North Manning.
0: Received.

Finch 5, Rescue 9, Mohawk V Delta, South Pearl, Madison. 65 year old male. Breathing trouble. Central 5, Rescue 9, Mohawk, South Pearl, Madison. 65 year old male, breathing trouble. 10-12.

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The automatic fire alarm. It's Engine 9 Truck 4, see Charlie Stewart, 470 Delaware Avenue from the Whitehall Southern. The automatic fire alarm, 1082.

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1: What?
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dispatcher to one truck, rescue 9 Mohawk V Delta, 227 South Pearl. South area Rensselaer. Police are on the way also for an overdose. One truck, rescue 9 Mohawk V Delta, 227 South Pearl between South area and Rensselaer. Police are on the way also for an overdose, 1143.

0: one for Patrick. 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

0: 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Hey, Adam, the Pettigreens, 345 Northern, room 239. 76-year-old female, metal abdominal pain. It's Engine 2 Lynn Mohawk. Hey, Adam, Pettigreens, 345 Northern, room 239. 76-year-old female, abdominal pain, 12 away.
1: 201, we're in force.
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For mail done on no problem, crosses of Madison and Jefferson. Repeat for Engine 1, Mohawk, Bravo Response 13, Delaware Ave at Dana Park. For mail down on no problem, crosses of Madison and Jefferson. Time hours are 12:12.

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Fever truck 3, Mohawk Alpha response, 99 Brookline Ave, crosses of Plymouth Street and Cortland Street for a 61-year-old female to call. 12, 21.

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1: 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We're doing turnover at the hospital.

0: 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B Bravo, 2-3 up there, 6G George.
1: Yes.
0: 67-year-old male, unknown, Bravo. Danger 1 in, Mohawk. B Bravo, 2-3 up there. 6G George, unknown, Bravo. 1251.

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0: 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Automatic fire alarm across Hillcrest, Elliott. Truck 3 engine 10, see Charlie number 17, Wellington Avenue, in Hillcrest, Elliott. The automatic fire alarm 13, 16.
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Unknown medical alarm. Someone that fell. It's engine 7 Mohawk. B Bravo, 396 Central, Albany News, parking lot. 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

0: 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Mitchell Avenue, truck 4, see Charlie, number 98 Colonial Avenue, between Cortland, Stone Edge, automatic fire alarm, 13-1.
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0: 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Send you one, Mohawk and Adams. 92 Central Avenue between Lexington, Northern in front. 47-year-old male, hip injury. 1353.

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0: 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One-on-one disregard. 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

0: 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Mohawk's going to go BLS to NSDH. 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

0: Attention, engine 4, Alpha Response, 161 Washington Avenue Extension, the Home Depot. The far right corner, there's a mulch fire there, crossing the Wrap and Springsteen Road. Fever engine 4, Alpha Response, 161 Washington Avenue Extension, the Home Depot, the far right corner of the building. So mulch fire crosses the Wrap and Springsteen, timeout 1450.
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0: 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He's had a 4 off the game.
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2: 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Correction, 14.

0: 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One was not fire. No, it's supposed to happen.
1: 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I had background.
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This is engine 924, rescue 9, engine 11, battalion 1, rescue squad. Charlie response, 485, State Street, apartment 6. They're building collapse, ceiling collapse into this home. 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Crosses the Sprague Place, Englewood Place, building collapse, plane states the ceiling collapse into his home. Time out is 15:45.

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0: 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We're going to go all the way around. 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

0: 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We've got a collapsed drop ceiling with a water leak. Battalion 1 FIU request, let's call it here.
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1: Ground scene.
0: Okay, they're not in the bus turn around. You want to see if you can figure out where they park?
2: Mohawk 42.
3: Mohawk 42 to ladder 1. 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
0: Okay, so we're not near our apparatus. We're in the bus turnaround. 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
3: Wait, Dave, we thought your engine thought you were upstairs heading down now.
0: Okay, it's a truck. Yeah, we're not there.
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1: 15, 16.

0: Central Engine 7, Mohawk, Alpha Response, 713 State Street, Apartment 3. 61-year-old female, medical condition, crosses of Quail in Ontario. Repeating 4, Engine 7, Mohawk, Alpha Response, 713 State Street, Apartment 3. For a 61-year-old female, medical condition, crosses are Quail in Ontario. Timeout 1533.
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Delta response 226 J Street, Apartment 6. 58-year-old female with a seizure crosses the Devon Mark. Looking for Engine 9, Rescue 9, Mohawk. Delta response 226 J Street, in Apartment 6. For a 58-year-old female with a seizure crosses the Devon Mark. 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

0: 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Engine 11, engine 2, rescue 2, rescue squad. An alarm of fire being transmitted, 34 Magnolia Terrace. A burning smell coming from the electrical outlet. Crosses Delaware Avenue, dead end. Repeating, truck 4, engine 5, truck 1, battalion 1, engine 11, engine 2, rescue 2, and the rescue squad, alarm of fire, being transmitted, 34 Magnolia Terrace, crosses Delaware in the dead end for a burning smell coming from a electrical outlet, 1700.
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1: 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Repeat for Engine 7, Mohawk, Bravo response, Henry Johnson Springs, stage for the police's arrival for an assault. 7-1.
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0: 24 to Taiwan. We got small outlet, just a little bit of smoke coming from it. Appears that it sparked when they plugged something in. Scorch marks up the inside of the wall. You can cancel all units except the first engine and up.
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0: Engine 1, Rescue 1, Mohawk, you're clear to roll in. They're now at 20 Central Avenue. It was an assault originally at Bravo. The patient's now telling police he has chest pain. Will be Engine 1, Rescue 1, Mohawk 5, clear to roll in 20 Central Avenue for the assault victim. Now has chest pain as well, so it's going
1: to be...
2: Rescue 1's
0: route. So, see you later.

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1: Attention truck 2, Mohawk, Alpha Response, 109 Clinton Ave, apartment 1. 71-year-old male, medical condition, crosses at 10 Brook Street in North Swan. Green for truck 2 in Mohawk, Alpha Response, 109 Clinton Ave, apartment 1. 71-year-old male, medical condition, crosses at 10 Brook in North Swan. Timeout is 17-11.
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0: Attention engine 1, rescue 1, Mohawk. Delta response, Washington Park, at the playground. 30-year-old female, unconscious, across the state in Madison. Fever engine 1, rescue 1, Mohawk. Delta response, Washington Park, in a playground. 30-year-old female, unconscious, across the state in Madison. Timeout, 1740.
1: Rescue 38 to dispatch. You could show us an answer to that.
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Attention engine 1, truck 4, Charlie responds, 33 New Scotland Ave, automatic alarm, crosses of Morris and Myrtle. Paper engine 1, truck 4, Charlie responds, 33 New Scotland Ave, automatic alarm, crosses of Morris and Myrtle, timeout 1743.

0: Rescue 38 to dispatch. We've arrived. We don't see anyone flagging us down. It's at the playground, correct?
1: That is correct.
0: Rescue 38 to dispatch. You try to call back. We're here. No one's flagging us down. No one said there's an issue here.
1: Where's these? Never.

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Crosses North 3rd and North 2nd. 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

0: Attention Engine 9, Rescue 9, Mohawk Sea Charlie, 27 Hackett Boulevard, St. Margaret's. Door number 2, second floor. 39-year-old female hemorrhaging. Across the Samaritan Crown Terrace, repeating. Engine 9, Rescue 9, and Mohawk Sea Charlie, 27 Hackett Boulevard, door number 2, second floor. Via 39-year-old female hemorrhage. Across the Samaritan Crown Terrace, E258.
1: Truck using quarters.
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Timeout 1912.

0: 302 is that, sir. That address would be right in front of our firehouse. 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
1: Racing.
0: Was there any contact, or this was just an OnStar thing?

0: looks like it was automated.
1: Crazy. 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I'm not going to call that. Your internal operation.
0: Crazy.

0: 204 dispatching, yes, sir, truck 4, rest 9, Omaha 5, 7, BLS 2, Albany Met.
1: 3-2 back into the...

Search and Rescue Squad, Mohawk Alpha Response, 543 North Pearl Street, apartment 204, for a 34-year-old female, injured hip, crosses on North 1st and North 2nd. Beaver Rescue Squad and Mohawk Alpha Response, 543 North Pearl Street, apartment 204, 34-year-old female, injured hip, crosses on North 1st and North 2nd. Timeout 1921.

0: 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Benson Street and Ontario Street, right in front. 20-year-old male, unknown problem. Repeat for engine 7 and Mohawk. 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Benson Street at Ontario Street, right in front there. For a 20-year-old male, unknown problem. Time out, 1922.
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1: 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Block 37.

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Timeout 1939.

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Attention engine 7, rescue 1, Mohawk, trail response 60, Benson Street, crosses of Ontario and Partridge for a 46-year-old female breathing problems. Repeating for engine 7, rescue 1, Mohawk, trolley response 60, Benson Street, 46-year-old female breathing problems, crosses are Ontario and Partridge, timeout is 1948.

Engine truck 4, Mohawk, Alpha Response, 135 Dove Street, apartment 3, 70-year-old male, medical condition, crosses are Elm Street. Repeating for truck 4, Mohawk, Alpha Response, 135 Dove Street, apartment 3, 70-year-old male, medical condition, crosses are Elm Street. Timeout's 1957.

0: 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Mohawk 15, if you're on the air, can you pull over to the side for us?
1: Mohawk 15.
0: They received. Thank you.